0: water. 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I touched your soft skin and you jumped in with your eyes closed and a smile upon your face. What's the thing? What's the cry? What's the thing?
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3: There are places I'll remember all my life. Though some have changed, some forever, not for better. Some have gone, and some remain. All these places have their moments. With lovers and friends, I still can recall. Some are dead, and some are living.

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Though I know I'll never lose affection for people and things that went before, I know I'll often stop